0: Our fault. 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

0: Yay.
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1: 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Can you hear me all right in here now?
0: Yes. A lot of clicks.
1: They're falling.
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0: Okay. 2-7-0-8-0, take 9.

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Yeah. How's it go again?

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It's about a secret agent named 007. You tell me the name then. Right, Live and Let Die. Take it, fellow.

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1: All right, you're listening to All Hit Radio, and it's 53 degrees at 13 minutes past the hour. And right now in our All Request line, I've got Mike Ledgerwood on the phone. Hey, babe, what would you like to hear? Hey, babe, I'm sorry. I can't hear you too well. You're going to have to speak a little closer into the phone. Okay, babe, what would you like to hear again?
2: We are observing your Earth.
1: Hey, Mike, I'm sorry, babe, but that's not on our playlist. And by the way, you sound great over the phone. Anyway, if you give us your request, we'll be glad to play it for you, babe. So let's hear it.
2: We are observing your Earth.
1: Listen, Mike, I'm sorry, babe, but we can't...
2: And we'd like to make...
1: I'm sorry, Mike,
2: A contact with you. Ready?

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And I realize that I was only dreaming. For there's a guard and there's a sad old padre. Arm in arm we'll walk at daybreak. And again I'll touch

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1: I can't stop this feeling deep inside of me. 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

0: right, you're listening to All Hit Radio, and it's 53 degrees at 13 minutes past the hour. And right now in our All Request line, I've got Mike Ledgerwood on the phone. Hey, babe, what would you like to hear? Hey, babe, I'm sorry, I can't hear you too well. You're going to have to speak a little closer into the phone. Okay, babe, what would you like to hear again?
1: We are observing your Earth.
0: Hey, Mike, I'm sorry, babe, but that's not on our playlist. And by the way, you sound great over the phone. Anyway, if you give us your request, we'll be glad to play it for you, babe. So let's hear it.
1: We are observing your Earth.
0: Listen, Mike, I'm sorry, babe, but we can't...
1: And we'd like to make...
0: I'm sorry, Mike, we...
1: ...a contact with you. Baby.

Then I awake and look around me at the four gray walls that surround me. And I realize that I was only dreaming. For there's a guard and there's a sad old padre. Arm in arm we'll walk

Meet the Swinger, the incredible new Polaroid land camera for $19.95. It talks to you. Swing it up and take a look. Then turn the knob until it says yes, right in the viewfinder. 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Hey!

0: mothers do a lot of nice things their families never notice.
1: Dad, do fish go to school?
2: Sort of. They live in school.
1: Live in school? That sounds funny.
2: Not to the fish.
1: They need to live in the water.
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0: 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But someone nearly always notices a bag of Kraft caramels.
1: Thanks, Mom.
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0: Academy Award winner Spencer Tracy, Academy Award winner Sidney Poitier, Academy Award winner Katharine Hepburn. 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Three Academy Award winners and a bright young newcomer combine their talents in a love story of today.
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6: ABC News, I'm Mike Dabusky. Health departments across the country are being told to be on alert for anyone showing signs of the hantavirus.
3: U.S. health officials now monitoring at least 9 Americans in 6 states, including Arizona, California, Virginia, Texas, Georgia, and New Jersey, for possible infections, though none have shown symptoms. They're among 30 former passengers who left the Dutch cruise ship on April 24th in St. Helena, a remote island in the South Atlantic, before anyone knew the virus was on board. They were part of a group traveling to a dozen different countries, leaving public health officials scrambling to complete contact tracing.
6: ABC's Maggie Rulli in Spain, where that cruise ship is expected to arrive tomorrow. One person is dead after being hit by a passenger jet that was taking off last night at Denver Airport. Authorities briefing reporters this morning saying the individual jumped a fence and ran out onto the runway. And Iran has yet to respond to the latest peace proposal from the White House. This is ABC News.
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1: Believe it or not, this is a private detective. The name? Honey West.
2: 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Stay alive. Forget about Selby.
1: This is her partner, Sam Bolt. Sam worries a lot.
3: 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A real blade man. He's trying hard to make the top 10. 5 jobs in 2 weeks. No celebrities.
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1: 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As a detective, honey, James the Flakes. And who can argue with a perfect 38? Caliber, that is. Remember Friday, September 17th. 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
1: 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Out of sight. 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It's out of sight.
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11: 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And he'll tell you it's not a place to go, but a way to go. Watch his face, his eyes, the way he carries himself. Everything about him tells you he lives and loves the gusto life. Right down to the beer he drinks. Schlitz. Listen good to the way he talks. You may find out the gusto life isn't so far away from you. Maybe it's been inside you all along. You only go around once in life, and you gotta grab for all the gusto you can. Even in the beer you drink. Why settle for less? When you're out of Schlitz, you're out of beer.
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0: Nothing much to
1: on her newest Capitol album.
0: Does he have to draw you?
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0: 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It's over.
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0: The look of love is in your eyes.
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0: Flashback. You say you play America's first secret agent, James T. West, in this new CBS series, The Wild, Wild West?
1: Yes, it takes place in the 1880s.
0: What are you doing there?
1: I'm just unscrewing the small derringer from my heel.
0: I see. Now what are you doing?
1: I'm triggering the secret compartment in my carpet bag here, which houses a complete laboratory for mixing explosives.
0: Amazing. And this is your fantastically equipped private railway car, complete with pool table.
1: Right. Watch that eight ball. It's loaded with nitro.
0: Gee, I can't wait to see all this on the Wild, Wild West.
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0: This secret agent you play, does he work for the U.S. government?
1: Well, let's just say he has a certain link with Washington.
0: Mm-hmm. There's a certain bond there?
1: No, not any more so than any of the other secret agent shows this season.

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1: 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Now relax. You've had a busy day.
2: Yeah, I thought I'd go in my room and put up my feet and read. Oh. You still reading the sports section, Mr. B?
3: Yes, I am, Hazel.
2: Oh. Well, go right ahead. Don't let me stop you. He was reading it when I was in here 5 minutes ago. I thought he'd be finished. Oh, that's all right, Mr. B. I'm in no hurry. I suppose I shouldn't judge everybody by myself. You know, I can zip through a paper in 2 seconds flat.
1: I'm sure you'll be through in a minute, Hazel.
2: Oh, sure. That's no rush. You know how you can tell a slow reader? Their lips move.
3: My lips do not...
2: No, of course not, Mr. B. You're an intelligent man. No, I was thinking about Rosie.
3: All right, now, if you'll just stop interrupting, maybe I'll have a chance to finish this.
2: Missy. Has Mr. B had his eyes examined lately?
1: No, why?
2: Well, I thought maybe he needed glasses. There must be some reason why he reads so slow.
3: Hazel.
2: Yes, Mr. B?
3: If you interrupt me one more time, I'm going to suggest you start reading the Help Wanted ads.
2: I better go call Rosie. Oh, Mr. B, you know what Rosie's going to do? She's going to go to night school and take up a course a lot of big executives are taking.
3: Oh? What kind of a course is that?
2: Speed reading.
0: Flashback.
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7: Sure. I think it's time you got rid of that old car with a big dent across the front.
6: The big dent across the front of my car?
7: Say, do you suppose NBC would give us a his and her auto loan? Because I noticed when I backed out of the garage this morning that the dent on the front of your car is the same as the dent on the back of my car.
6: Honey.
7: Well, you've always told me to make ends meet.

is born, and we just can't wait for no unicorn. 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Then unicorns looked up from the rocks and they cried. And the waters came down and sort of floated them away. And that's why you never seen a unicorn to this very day.

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10: News. I'm Mike Dubusky. Health officials are awaiting the arrival of that Dutch cruise ship tomorrow in the Canary Islands. The vessel has been at the center of the hantavirus outbreak, which has been tied to three deaths. The CDC says the risk of hantavirus jumping to the general public is low. In Denver last night, it was a chaotic scene aboard a Frontier Airlines flight bound for Los Angeles, and the plane struck and killed a person who'd walked out onto the runway.
11: The 224 passengers and seven crew members on board forced to evacuate down emergency slides. Airport officials say 12 people were injured. Five went to the hospital. Passengers and crew loaded onto buses. Most passengers were put on different flights and made it to their original destination, Los Angeles. Jacqueline Lee, ABC News, Los Angeles.
10: Two people are now charged in connection with three deaths in Fairview, North Carolina. Police say all the victims are related, and one of the people charged is the 16-year-old daughter of two of them. This is ABC News.
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22: 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Yo, baby, what's up? You looking pretty sweet there, sugar.
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10: ABC News, I'm Mike Dubusky. Health officials are awaiting the arrival of that Dutch cruise ship tomorrow in the Canary Islands. The vessel has been at the center of the hantavirus outbreak, which has been tied to three deaths. The CDC says the risk of hantavirus jumping to the general public is low. In Denver last night, it was a chaotic scene aboard a Frontier Airlines flight bound for Los Angeles, and the plane struck and killed a person who'd walked out onto the runway.
11: The 224 passengers and seven crew members on board forced to evacuate down emergency slides. Airport officials say 12 people were injured. Five went to the hospital. Passengers and crew loaded onto buses. Most passengers were put on different flights and made it to their original destination, Los Angeles. Jacqueline Lee, ABC News, Los Angeles.
10: Two people are now charged in connection with three deaths in Fairview, North Carolina. Police say all the victims are related, and one of the people charged is the 16-year-old daughter of two of them. This is ABC News.
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1: Ladies and gentlemen, Miss Jackie Duchenne. 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This is a Jackie Duchenne special, spotlighting Mama's song, I Let Go Completely, River of Love. 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
2: 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I'll see you on Radio 1 and Radio 2 tomorrow afternoon at 2 o'clock. Don't forget Top of the Pops next Thursday. We leave you this week with a brand new number one across the nation. They have toppled ABBA. They are Pussycat, and this is Mississippi. Till next week, ta-da! Bye!

0: The Swinger, the incredible new Polaroid land camera for $19.95. 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
18: Flashback. Our guest today is Eddie Albert, star of the new CBS television show Green Acres. You'll be on every Wednesday night in color, will you, Eddie?
19: That's right. Green Acres is a comedy series about a lawyer and his wife who tire of the big city and move to a rural community.
18: I see. Well, what's his psychological motivation for such a move?
19: I beg your pardon?
18: I mean, a well-adjusted person wouldn't just give up a successful career and his whole way of life without some reason, either conscious or unconscious.
19: Listen, I think you're making too much of
18: this. Why do you feel so defensive about this, Ed?
19: I am not defensive. I just think...
18: Does it make you feel better to take out your hostilities on me, isn't it?
19: I am not being hostile. I am just trying to tell you that Green Acres is going to be a funny show. A very funny show!
18: I hope so, for your sake. You need something to relieve that hostility.

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1: 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The Monkees is here. 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
1: This is the music of the birds. 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And it's the music about America, too. And it's the birds.
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1: 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They've been ahead of their time. And they seem to speak for a lot of people, a lot of ways. And this new album of theirs, Ballad of Easy Rider, seems to speak for a lot of people too. Birds on Columbia.
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0: begin this evening's entertainment with a very, very special love song, and I'd like to dedicate this song to my beautiful wife, Lorraine. I love you.
1: And I would also like to take this moment to dedicate this beautiful love song to our beautiful wife, Lorraine, and our beautiful child.
0: So just a second. She's not your beautiful wife. She's not our wife. She's my wife, and it's my child.
1: Okay, but it's my child, too.
0: It is not.
1: It is too my child.
0: It is not.
1: We do everything as a unit.
0: We do not.
1: We do everything as a unit.
0: Hey, Tom, just because we're brothers, we don't do everything as a unit.
1: As brothers, we do everything as a unit.
0: Hey, listen. You couldn't touch my wife with a 10-foot pole.
1: That's right.
0: Mm-hmm.
1: I use an 11-foot pole.
0: You did not.
1: I used a 12-foot pole.
0: Now that's a lie.
1: Okay, I was lying.
0: You darn right you're lying.
1: I was lying.
0: You were lying.
1: 13-foot
0: pole. That's a lie.
2: It's a lie, so what? Big deal. A lot of people lie. Politicians lie.
0: So what if all those other people lie?
2: What about the TV ministers?
0: What about them?
2: Sometimes they lie when they say...
0: When do they lie?
2: When
0: do they lie, these TV ministers, you're saying they lie? I can't believe you'd say something like that.
2: Sometimes when I can't prove it.
0: Well, give me an example.
2: Example what?
0: Give me an example.
2: When they say amen, they really want a woman.
0: You may be right, Tommy, but just because people with power violate the public trust and lie, does that make it okay for you to lie?
1: No.
0: Then why do you want to be like them?
1: I don't.
0: Then why did you lie?
1: Because it was important that I lie.
0: So because what?
1: So that I could get to the truth.
0: What? Well, tell me, what truth did you finally arrive at?
1: The truth that I lied. That's the truth.
0: Oh, Tommy, I think you owe my wife, Lorraine, an apology, and I wish you would do it right now.
1: I apologize. I owe you an apology.
0: Is that it? No. What?
1: I owe you an apology, too.
0: Thank you very much.
1: I owe our lovely child an apology.
0: It's not your child.
2: Okay.
0: Why do you have to insist on that?
2: Okay, I'll never lie again.
0: You won't?
2: I'll never
0: you
2: lie
0: promise?
2: Again. If I ever lie again, may God reach down and...
0: And what?
2: Strike me a glancing blow.

0: Flashback.
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5: ABC News, I'm Mike Dabosky. The cruise ship where

0: Several people were infected by the hantavirus is expected to drop anchor in the coming hours off the coast of Spain. The passengers, none of whom are now displaying symptoms, will then be held on land for observation. WHO spokesperson Nika Alexander.
1: The risk to the public remains low, but we're following that, reassessing that regularly.
0: Three people have died in connection with this outbreak. More questions than answers at Denver International Airport, where a Frontier Airlines jet struck and killed a person last night during takeoff.
2: The NTSB is investigating with the help of the Denver Police Department. Still so many questions this morning, like who was this victim and what were they doing on that runway? That runway is about a mile away from the nearest terminal.
0: ABC's Andrew Dimbert. The incident sparked a fire on the plane and sent five people to the hospital. And 11 people are now in the hospital in Florida after an apparent boat explosion in Miami this afternoon. This is ABC News.
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4: 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They had the army over a barrel. What did they take advantage of it? Yes. MASH, a motion picture that raises some important moral questions. And then it drops them.
11: What are you two hoodlums doing in this hospital?
12: Well, what's the matter with her today?
13: Look, Mother, I want to go to work in 1 hour. We are the pros from Dover.
9: Somebody get that dirty old man out of this operating theater.
13: And then give me at least one nurse who knows how to work in close without getting her tits in my way.
11: I wonder how a degenerated person like that could have reached a position of responsibility in the Army Medical Corps.
14: He was drafted.
15: Our Father who art in heaven, hallowed be thy name. Thy kingdom come.
11: His will be done.
16: Oh, Frank, my lips are hot. Oh, kiss my heart,
17: Lord.
18: We have got to share this with the rest of us.
11: Frank!
19: What the hell is that?
11: Frank! Wait a second!
20: Check with the military vicar's office. You see, I cannot give absolution to a man who's about to commit suicide.
21: Do you have any particular method that you'd recommend?
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23: Suicide is painless. It brings on many changes.
11: This isn't a hospital! It's an insane asylum!
24: Incredible nincompoop, it's the end of the quarter.

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1: The sun goes up and the sun comes down. Everybody smiles or a couple frown. Another exciting day in our town. Mayberry RFD. There's Andy and there's Opie and there's R&B and there's Emmett and Howard and Goober. That's me, just a laughing and a scratching like a dog with a flea in Mayberry RFD. Ken Berry moved in and just for fun we had a tater sack race. 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The gang's all here, ain't that a blessing? But the show's got a new name just to kind of keep you guessing. It's still Monday night and we're still CBSing, but it's Mayberry RFD.
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0: The only way you're going to get away from it all is to get above it all. 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As a TWA hostess, there's no 9-to-5 hassle. And since we fly all over the world, our hostesses fly all over the world. And there are a lot of fantastic people and things out there to get to know. Besides, above all that, the pay is pretty good.
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The Swinger, the incredible new Polaroid land camera for $19.95. 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Hey!

0: If Jimmy ruled the world, all the top jobs would go to frogs, dogs, ducks, and turtles. And affairs of state would be jelly, peanut butter, and steak. So we wish we could say American Airlines bought this steak with Jimmy in mind. But we didn't. We were thinking of the president of U.S. Rubber. Jimmy just turned up on one of our California flights and hated it. And he couldn't care less who we bought it for. When you're on a first-name basis with a very important turtle, who cares if some old airline was built for professional travelers? People who fly up to 50 times a year may mean the world to Americans, but they're just so many grown-ups to Jimmy. But he took the same airline they take, so he got the service they get, and he stuffed himself. You love it.
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1: WABC. Didn't know your own brother-in-law was an inventor, huh?
2: Gee, this machine takes up your whole basement.
1: It's the Addmaster 2000. It can do anything your ad agency can do.
2: This machine will buy me lunch.
1: No, but it will make all your media buying decisions, what, where, how much.
2: How does the machine work?
1: Well, let's take you. You're selling shoes.
2: Shirts.
1: Shirts, right. Say we take the shirt you got on.
2: I'm really happy with my ad agency.
1: We toss it into the machine, add a dash of strategy and position, a pinch of research, a generous portion of your money.
2: Whoa.
1: Voila, out comes the media buy.
2: It says TV and newspaper, buy now.
1: That's media buying, neat, huh?
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1: 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Oh, I'm sorry. I think you just lost it.
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Meet the Swinger, the incredible new Polaroid land camera for $19.95. 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Hey!

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0: Oh, face it, Alan. You may be very sweet, but you're not sexy. You're awkward. You're clumsy. You can see how desperate you are.
1: I can't stand the marriage. I don't find you any fun. I feel you suffocate me. I don't feel any rapport with you, and I don't think you physically. Oh, for God's sake, Alan, don't take it personal.
0: Goodbye, Alan.
1: My lawyer will call your lawyer.
2: I don't have a lawyer. Have him call my doctor.
3: They say that dames are simple. I never met one who didn't understand a slap in the mouth or a slug from a 45.
4: You know, Sharon, a dame like you...
5: I'm 29. The height of my sexual potency was 10 years ago. The world is full of eligible women.
6: All you gotta do is whistle.
7: Alan, this is Sharon.
8: Hello.
9: Would you like to go to dinner this evening?
7: Right to the point, sir.
10: What are you doing Saturday night?
0: Committing suicide.
10: What about Friday night?
7: He likes neurotics.
5: Oh, I like blondes. Little blondes with long hair and short skirts and boots and big chests.
10: She's a doll. I would sell my mother to the Arabs for her. Are you interested in dancing, girl?
8: Get more free.
6: You want to dance?
10: No, thanks.
6: I didn't ask you. I asked her.
8: I'm going to start screaming.
10: Don't worry, sweetheart. I can handle this. All right, start screaming. I'm a disgrace to my sex. I should get a job in an Arabian palace as a eunuch.
0: Alan, I keep telling you, just be yourself. The girl will fall in love with you.
8: Oh, Alan, you are fantastic. Up until tonight, the doctors told me that I was frigid. Oh, I want to thank you for proving them wrong.
6: You never thought you could make it with dames. Well, you can. Look, all you gotta do is make your move and you're home free.
11: Tell her that you've met a lot of dames, but she is really something special.
10: Oh, that she won't believe.
11: Oh, no?
10: I have met a lot of dames, but you are really something special.
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2: 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From the Puerto Rico Sheraton on Condado Beach to the Maui Sheraton in the Hawaiian Islands. So before you head for the beaches, set yourself up at a Sheraton. 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
7: The cruise ship where a deadly hantavirus outbreak erupted is sailing to the Canary Islands. ABC's Maggie Woolley is there.
8: The CDC emergency response is classified as a level 3, the lowest risk to the public. Back in the Canary Islands, despite all the precautions, workers at the port here protesting the ship's arrival.
9: Estamos muy lejos de...
8: This resident says people are scared, but this tourist from Ireland says she's not worried.
10: I feel perfectly fine,
9: yeah,
10: because I know they're going to quarantine everyone. They're going to make sure everything is safe for everyone.
8: The world

0: Health organization stressing this is not a new COVID.
1: Nearly a dozen people rushed to a hospital following a possible boat explosion off the waters of Miami this afternoon. In Denver, a Frontier Airlines jet hitting and killing a person who was on the runway during takeoff. Saber-rattling from Iran, the commander of Iran's Air Force saying that its missiles and drones are locked on American targets in the region. This is ABC News.
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clothes and left home that night. Though she begged me to stay, I was sure I was right. And you know something funny? I forgot that boy right away.